0: into dust. All that I adore.
1: 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Jeden Tag. Den ganzen Tag.
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1: 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We were invisible.

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1: 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But wait a minute, isn't this...
0: Yeah, yes it is.
1: But I thought the old lady dropped it into the ocean in the end.
0: Well, baby, I went down and got it for you.

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I find in sight fundamental movement. 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

0: 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Jeden Tag den ganzen Tag.
1: She work it, girl, she work the bowl. 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Make you wanna touch her, wanna taste her. Have you lusting for her? Going crazy, face it.

0: Radio SAW.
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